0: Vous écoutez La Clé des Ondes sur le 90.10 et sur laclédesondes.fr.
1: Hey listen man, but this song is not dedicated to Desmond Tutu. Desmond Tutu won free no donation. He wasn't come through no sense of revelation. He's got another wow, what for his possible solution. And we were fighting also in persecution.

0: can't meet me if it's Super Sunday. 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
1: Fire,
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1: Fire,
0: I was treated like a king in the Calliope.

0: rising out of nowhere, and then falling back into the sheer mass of the water. And to me, it feels like we're just the same as the waves. And humanity is the ocean. And so we should take this amazing life that we've got, an endless moment, seize the day.
1: Go to what?

0: Yo, what's up? Yo, we gonna slow it down so we can speed it up, y'all. Right now, I want everybody to come to the front. That's right, move forward. I want all the poppers and the breakers to form this circle. I want all the poppers, the breakers, the writers, and the exciters to get in this circle and make it real live, yo. Cause I'm seeing too many stars up in here tonight, yo. I'm seeing the Rocksteady crew, I'm seeing Ken Swift, I'm seeing Mr. Wiggles, I'm seeing Modisho, I'm seeing Crazy Legs, man, I'm seeing the Zulu Nation up in here. I'm seeing the Rawkus family, Shabam Sadiq, Company Flow, Menelik, I'm seeing Geology, Sean J. Period. Man, it's the Black Star Movement, Most Def, Talib Kweli. We gonna keep it live for the B-Boys and B-Girls University. Rocksteady Japan, Rocksteady Europe, Rocksteady New York. Yo, we just gonna keep it live all over the world. Get live, y'all.
1: Party people, in the place to be. My name is Talib Kweli. Yo, I got my man on the side of me. Most definitely.